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1: 634-63rd,
0: look out. Welfare check at 4947 Cornwall Drive, 4947 Cornwall for Audrey Derlich. Husband hasn't been able to get her to answer the phone in the last 2 days and hasn't heard from her since the first.
1: Copy, Ralph.
0: 805.

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0: 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RP was very distraught about it and sounded like a younger person.
2: Yeah, I've been around.
0: 826.
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1: Lincoln 6-3.
0: 1200 West South Boulder Road to the Mogul Property LLC for an intrusion alarm audible from the main door entry.
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0: 1808.
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0: 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It's an email from a possible transient individual, Jeremiah. It's going to be a phone call.
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1: Thank you, 6th Street. I'll have that way as soon as I check this building.
0: 1815.
2: 634 arrival.
0: 1815.
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1: 1860.
2: San Lafayette units holding a fire smoke report for 2610 Raccoon Court, just east of there. Smells fire and sees it east of there, but no flames seen. Aired at 1816.
3: Lincoln 50, you can put my call in pending and I'll head that way.

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0: Single caller on this, 2610 Raccoon Court.
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0: She sees and smells smoke just east of her location. 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You can have FTAC 11.
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3: Truck 45, okay.
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4: How are you, UTL, so far? We're going to make contact with the RP.

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0: 1828.
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0: It's
4: 431, I'll be out on a flag down, Heckler Way and Blue Star. Lincoln 63, UTL, clear both units.

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2: 684, clear the UTL.
0: Houston 30.
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0: 431.
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0: ET35.

0: 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Copy arrival, and they called back with proper code, so you can cancel at your discretion. 1838.
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0: 1838.

0: Your units in update reference the previously aired assault at 107th Arapaho. RP called back, said that they are hiding in the bushes from the people, and that the suspect and the suspect's girlfriend are in some bushes at the intersection, but not the same bushes that the RP is in. RP says he's injured, was refusing medical, and that the female party had a pole to use as a weapon. RP said he's hiding in the big tree line near the Taco Bell.
1: Edward 6, you can show me a route.
0: 1846.

0: County units notifying State Patrol of a property damage accident at J Road and Diagonal Highway, westbound just east of there, out of traffic at 1847.
1: Lincoln 6-3, that is Edward 6, need cover.
2: Edward 6, we're freeing up a couple units and they'll be in route as well. Thank you, all advise further.
1: Copy direct.
0: 1847. Clear
3: and route to that. 1847. Edward 39, clear report, and I'll be in route to that as well.
0: 1847.
4: 6 before I'll start toward the property damage from the tower sub.
0: 1847.

0: Lincoln 70, arrival.
1: 1849. Lincoln 50 on an animal complaint.
0: Lincoln 50.
1: 489 North Highway 287 in the parking lot. The Proto's Pizza there for a dog and a white 4Runner. The windows are down. Correction, no windows are down and the dog is panting.
0: Copy that.
1: 1849.
2: 580 in the area.
1: 1849.

0: And ear units responding to the 107th Street in Arapaho, RP will be going to the Taco Bell for contact.
1: 29, copy.
0: 1850.
1: Four, two, three, clear assist.
0: 1850.
2: Copy the follow-up.
0: 1850.
1: Denver 6, do we have a location for the other male and female?
0: Only we have on the suspect and the suspect's girlfriend are the bushes at the intersection.
1: Okay, I copy.
0: 1851.

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0: Yeah, we're two juveniles at Valero.
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1: Four two eight, 441, end of watch, good night.
2: 428, 441, good night, 1854. Erie units, be advised, truck 206 called in a medical at Erie High School. They are on scene, no further information.
3: Edward 36, I'm here. I'll find you, but what's going on?
2: 1854.
0: 634, you can clear the follow-up on Coldwell.
2: 1854.

0: 598 and animal complaint at 428 Jasper Way for an injured prairie dog.
1: 598, copy from Maine at Marshall.
0: 1856.
2: Edward 29, 6, Rabbit of Taco Bell.
0: 1856.

0: 6 before arrival, break.
1: 6-3-4.
0: Looks like state's on scene. I'll be clear and I'll take the front.
1: 18-7.
2: Edward 36, you can clear that medical.
1: 18-57.
3: Lincoln 70, clear.

0: Edward 6.
1: Edward 6.
0: Are we still on the line with the RP? We're not seeing him inside the Taco Bell.
1: Negative. Edward 6, it looks like as far as description goes as well, all we have is that he's wearing a gray shirt.
0: Okay, and I'm sorry, I missed the first part. Are we still on the line with him?
1: Negative.
0: Okay.
1: 1859.

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1: Thanks, Jeffrey. Three, checking your status on your traffic stop. 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

0: eerie units at the assault of Taco Bell. The original RP is calling back, unable to articulate where he is beyond just Arapaho and 287, but we're working on further.
1: 39, copy.
0: 1904.
2: Five, six, zero, arrival.
0: 1904.

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1: Go ahead.
0: Mary Boy Frank, 251.
1: Mention 05.

County units holding a property damage accident at 6901 North Foothills Highway that occurred on private property during a car meet where a Trans Am was showing off and sideswiped a BMW. All parties are refusing medical. Aired at 1906.

0: mi amor. 591. How do you start heading to that property and crash? That's most of it.
1: Copy, 911.

0: Edward 29. Edward 29.
1: This incident occurred on the west side of 287 in the field where that transient camp is located, and that is where Tristan is now. We can pass on to Lafayette.
0: Copy, you're on the west side of 287 near the transient camp in the Lafayette jurisdiction, 1910.

0: Edward 29 confirmation. The victim stated that he has injury to his head and that he's bleeding, but refused medical.
1: Copy. Injured, but refusing medical. 9-11. Edward 29.
0: Go ahead.
1: Can you confirm that the field just southwest of the intersection or at Po 287 across from Chick-fil-A?
0: Affirm. Just to the north of where the Kohl's is. I believe it's a pretty popular transient camp area.
1: Copy that. Looks like it may be unincorporated county. We'll get a deputy involved.
0: 29 copy. We're also canvassing the area for description matching the suspects as well.
1: 19-12.
2: Lincoln 63, what were the descriptions of the suspects?

0: the best that the RP provided was that it was a male and a female. Female was carrying a pole
1: 206.
0: As a weapon earlier.
1: 206 and medic 206. Back
0: and the male was shirtless.
1: No transport needed.
2: I copy at 1913.
3: 1963, copy. Just north of there on Arapahoe, there was a female in a green dress with a pole in her hand and a male wearing a gray wife beater tank top traveling with them.
4: And Edward 6, just to confirm, is that going to be westbound from 287?
3: I think 63, it's going to be westbound on Arapahoe towards 287.
4: Yep.
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2: Engine 323, you're responding with engine 145 in AMR, correction, medic 104 from Boulder.
4: Edward 39, I think I'll be with the suspect at the bus stop, wrap up 287.
2: Unconscious after a seizure.
4: 29, I'm with
2: you. People will flag you down. You can have FTAC 12.
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4: 1914. Yeah, number 6, I'm with him as well. We're just confirming we do have the county en route.
0: We're freeing up a unit. Break 580, can you start that way?
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1: 518.
0: The state responded to that.
2: 1800 MGM.
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0: State responding to that accident on North Foothills.
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0: 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Go for it.
1: 1917.
0: 587.
1: 587. Does that party off Broadway conscious and breathing?
0: Stand by. I'm conscious and breathing.
1: Copy. I'm pretty much arrival on it. You can put me on it real quick.
0: Thank you, Eugene.

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0: Can you standby 1-634? Can you break towards the medical at 4949 Broadway for crowd control on the west side of the building?
1: Copy the route.
0: 1924.
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1: We're code 4. We're getting ready to load him up on the gurney. Negative, you can cancel. I'll get him out of here. I'll call him back.
3: I copy direct, thanks.
2: 634, I'll show you back on your fraud. 1926.

County and is hearing a traffic complaint. U.S. Highway 36 Denver bound at McCaslin. Two motorcycles were racing in the toll lane. RP has since lost visual at 1926.

0: 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Here at 1929.
1: 404, you can send me that screen.
0: They're advising. Copy 431. And they're advising that the male is in his mid-50s, white male, wearing a gray tank top and blue jeans on a gray pedal bike, going up to vehicles in the drive-thru and yelling at customers and employees.
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0: Fork, do you want to rattle?
1: 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Adam David, Ocean, Paul 98, Main and Gateway. I need to do something.

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0: 626 property damage. Mile marker 32 of Highway 119, 32,000 Boulder Canyon Drive, in the area there, westbound. A red Jeep Compass versus a red Toyota RAV4. They are partially blocking. We're also notifying state.
1: Copy, route.
0: 1942.
2: Lincoln 50, clear.
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0: Your unit's holding an intrusion alarm at 699 Quarry Street for living room motion. That went off 3 times.
1: Edward 6, I copy you. 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
0: 1944.

County units holding a report of a loose cow at Jasper Road and North 109th Street, the northwest side. It's walking along the fence. Aired at 1946.

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0: 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My number's in line 51.
1: Thank you very much, Tristan.
2: I don't need clear summons, right?
1: Go ahead.
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0: 6, 26 arrival.
1: Thank you, Griffey.
2: Error 6, I'm clearing. I'll take the alarm.
1: Copy. And Edwards 6, the RP did report that she saw an elderly white female walking around the house with a walker and a gown. There was a young toddler there as well.
2: Okay, I copy.
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0: You're welcome. 1952.
2: Five-8-7, I'm clear assistant in the watch. Good night.
0: 587, good night. 1952.
3: Five, 560, clear report.
0: 1952. Edward 6. Okay. You can cancel. They gave proper code. Copy, clear. 1953.

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1: 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Everyone's leaving. 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
0: Copy, 1925.

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0: 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Charles Green, Tom, Boy, 5-2.
1: Copy, and Steve is wondering if the vehicles are drivable.
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0: Centaurus High School, RP is reporting potential juvenile gang activity. Says a group of 20 kids are chasing two others headed eastbound from the high school.
2: Lincoln 6-9, me and Lincoln 6-4 will take that.
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0: Can you air the direction of travel again? My cab is not working.
1: Affirm, last seen headed eastbound from Centaurus.
0: Copy, thank you.
1: You're welcome. 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That is there. 2008. Seventeen seventy, checking your status in service.

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1: 5-1-8.
0: Yeah, regarding that animal call, we're not going to get to that. 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
1: Copy, 29.

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1: 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Sending you an animal complaint for a loose cow at Jasper Road and North 109th.
0: From 63rd and Nottingham.
1: 2015.
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0: and 630, be advised there is just a caution note about the address in the call. Correction, 634.
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0: 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Found a stop in front of Walgreens.
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0: 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But an unknown description, it was too dark. The rider did have a helmet. We are notifying CSP as well.
1: Copy and route. CSP probably won't take too long.
0: Copy. We also have a note that the rider is up and walking, but the RP said he's, quote, not okay.
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3: 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Rider is going to be an adult male, conscious, breathing. He's up and walking around, but stating he is injured. He can have effect too.
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0: 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He probably got back on and headed down the canyon. Should have notified state because they got two troopers still down there inside of the crash.
1: 2041.
0: 560580.

0: 5621 and AMR6, you guys can cancel this call. PD's on scene. There's crash debris, but the motorcycle has moved on and is no longer there.
1: 21, okay. We'll be back in service. Thanks.
0: 2042. And AMR6, did you copy?
1: That's safe from where I'm sitting.
0: 2042.

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1: 634.
0: I copied the count call again. I'm back in road.
2: County Fire 5234.
1: Thank you very much. 244.
3: Go ahead.
4: Lincoln 70, clear report, and I'll take the challenge.
2: Is that a missed tone for Elms Park or mutual?
1: 244.
3: We did not send any tones for Elms Park. We toned out Ned.
2: I just got a tone from IAR.
3: I'll check with Larimer and see if they sent one.

0: 560, we're in contact with our possible victim in a shed.
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2: 5267.
3: 346.
4: Go ahead.
2: Information, the location given in the page is for PFA up in Fort Collins between Beach Street and Elm Street. It's going to be Twitter fire.
4: Copy. I'm on the phone with Larimer right now, and they are just as confused. They didn't send any tones either.
2: Yeah, it looked like the dispatch center that was issuing it was Cooter Fire Authority.
4: Copy.

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0: We're in contact with Tristan. Did I see a DL listing for him in the call?
1: Could be line 5050 on the call.
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0: I've got the count moving toward 287. 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
1: Number 47 in service in the room. Copy, Edward 47. Good morning, en route 2045.

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0: Lincoln 64, myself and Lincoln 69 are in the watch. Good night.
1: Lincoln 64, Lincoln 69. Good night, 2113. No, I'm clear. Five-minute code four clear.
2: Six three one.
3: I've got the mail code 5 on break for a secondary.
1: Go ahead.
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1: Five six zero.
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County units holding a suspicious vehicle at 5102 Independence Road on the Cottonwood Trailhead for a black Chevy truck that's been idling for a while. 2114.

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0: 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Evac was advised nobody's reporting feeling ill.
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1: 446, follow up.
0: Who is not there.
1: 446.
0: Your CO alarm sounding. We advise to have everyone who is there.
1: I'll be in a follow-up phone call. I might be there.
0: 511.
1: I'm
2: sure. Engine 528, okay. FTAC 11.
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1: 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Lincoln, Nora, OSHA. Yeah, FBI, Lafayette.
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0: 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Good morning.
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0: 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It is a different RP reference, the same issue.
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County units airing and holding a welfare check for a male walking on the fog line at Niwot Road and Longview Drive eastbound. He was wearing all black, carrying a water bottle or something, and RP reports that several vehicles almost hit him. 2136.

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0: 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RP is not requesting contact.
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1: 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I'll be clear of my patrol and I'll head that way.
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0: 572 for an animal complaint at 741 Ranch Road. Barking dog for the last 25 minutes. And your RP is requesting contact, 2139. Lafayette units airing a possible DUI, South 112th Street and Campus Drive northbound for a dark four-door sedan that is driving erratically. It's also swerving. License plate is unknown. RP is not willing and has lost visual. 2139.
1: 634, quick break. 634. I'll be at a superior car temporarily.
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2: Lincoln 71 clear, and you can attach me to the ready report.
0: 2143.

0: Lafayette units carrying a possible DUI of a maroon sedan with an unknown license plate. Baseline in North 119th eastbound. RP is not following, willing. Vehicle swerved and almost crashed into oncoming contract. Correction, traffic, 2147.
1: I think it's 6-5, you can put me on that DUI.

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0: 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Edward Paul Sam Frank 02 via Appia Lafayette.
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RP is house sitting and the dog keeps barking at something outside. They'd like the area checked. 2065.

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0: Adam Exeter, William, David 3A, Canterbury, 119.
1: What was this crossroad, Canterbury?
0: Avram. Sorry, 120th.
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0: 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Fullerton, good. Updated address is going to be mile marker 43 of Highway 36, Denver bound. Copy. 2210.
1: Five five eight, I'm clear of in the watch tonight.
0: 558, good night, 2211. Lincoln 71, there's an update in your call.
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2: Zebra, boy, Lincoln 08, Adam Century. Boy, young Charles, George 04, via Appia, Lafayette.
0: Twenty twelve.

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RP thinks it's possibly illegal campers or a party in the woods. 2214.

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Edward Nora Henry, Queen 6-4, Saratoga, top over. 22-24.

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0: 2226.
2: Four four six,
0: copy, clear citation.
2: Five nine one.
0: Go ahead.
2: Can clear that suspicious in District 6. I checked the area. It's good for.
0: Copy, 2226.
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0: 2226.
4: 431, code 2. Charles. They're going to be on Pine and Front. And can I get a hand search on that plate, please?
0: Copy, 2227.

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0: County units holding a illegal campfire at 110 North Jefferson Street for the Kathmandu restaurant. Correction, that's not going to be an illegal campfire. It's going to be a fire alarm for water flow. Area 2229.

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0: 1800, 1800.
1: Erie unit clearing a possible DUI from Erie Parkway and South Briggs westbound on a gray GMC pickup. It's driving erratically and ran some red lights. License plate is unknown. RP has a visual and is willing. Here at 23-8.
0: The owner's here.
2: Tender 47, you can put me in the area and I think I'll be behind the truck. Northbound, East County line, approaching Kittling.
3: Copy.
4: Five one eight. Have you guys heard from 572 recently?
1: That's negative.
4: Right, would you status him, please?
1: He's good for. He's on the phone with RP. 2239.
4: All right.
1: 2239.
2: Edward 47, copy it, please.
1: Edward 47.
2: David Young, Ocean 978. And we'll be westbound Tealy, and I'll be following.
1: Close it for you.

0: Senator 47, I'll be code 2 with that truck on Jackson and Taylor.
1: I already attended, I'm with him.
2: Now, when you clear this, this is 5, this is GOA. 2041.

0: 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Break.
1: 572.
0: I see that Kathmandu's flooded. Does Spire need me for anything, or can we close that?
1: There, code 4.
0: Cleared info unless they request me out there. Owner's on scene.
1: Copy, 2242.
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1: 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The juvenile is trashing her room, and her name is Pauline McLaughlin. No known weapons.
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Edward 18. 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
3: Lincoln 71, copy a pedestrian contact.
1: Lincoln 71. Lincoln 71, go ahead.
4: 1. We're with 2 at 711 off baseline, 2-4.
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0: 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Lincoln 67, code 2.
1: Lincoln 67.
0: David Robert Lincoln 0120, baseline 287.
1: Confirming the last three were 010.
0: Hey,
1: 231.

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1: Kathmandu, come in, go ahead.
0: We're still dealing with this fire alarm here. We're not going to be able to respond to the Timberline call. If you'd let them know.
1: Hi, Gabby, thank you.
2: Hey, 1800, 5705. We copied Netherlands traffic direction.
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0: 1800 Kathmandu, come in.
1: Kathmandu, go ahead.
0: The Yolen's left in trouble. 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And Terminate Command 5650 will be in service.
1: Cafe 2326.
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0: Lincoln 7-1 on a noise complaint.
1: Lincoln 71.
0: 1705 Shallop Court. Anonymous RP reports that they've heard loud screaming for an hour and a half there.
1: Lincoln 71, copy en route.
0: 2328. Lincoln 67 to cover. 2328.

0: County Fire, Magnolia, come in. The on foot on the road, Magnolia, is that the report?
1: Looks like the last address he was in front of was 3019 Magnolia. We instructed him to sit down there. He said he was lightheaded, and then we lost connection with him.
0: Copy that. Currently investigating.
1: Copy.
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0: 1800, brush 5-2, show me in the area, break.
1: 71, clear both.
0: Contact with the patient.
2: We do not have contact with the patient. Actually, stand by. And we do have him on the line again. His phone is showing to be in the 700 to 1,000 block of Magnolia. He says he's in the paved section of the road.
0: Copy. That sounds like it may be in Sugarloaf area, but we're going to go down there and check it out.
2: Copy. We can get Sugarloaf started as well if you want.
0: I guess you could give them informational tone at least.

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0: We just got tones to the Magnolia Road call. We're familiar with this party. We encountered him earlier in the evening.
1: Copy, are you en route?
0: Okay, fine. We're going on.
1: Copy.
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0: 591572. RP said the last address he saw was 3-something on Magnolia, possibly walking from the bus stop, but his phone is pinging in the 700 to 1000 block of Magnolia.
1: Hi, Kathy. 37,000.
0: 23 for you.

0: when I'm in the area, Bruce.
1: Go ahead.
0: Just FYI for everybody, there's a...
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0: 5705.
1: Can you confirm that the party is beyond the 2500 block of Magnolia?
0: We can't really confirm anything. We're just going by where his cell phone is showing, but he doesn't quite know where he is. Law's in the area looking for him as well.
1: Copy. We'll be looking up until about that 2500 block area where our district stops.
0: Copy.
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1: 57
2: Sounds like Law's with him in the 700 to 1000 block.
3: Copy. Once you confirm that that's actually the party, let us know. We're going to go ahead and clear because that's beyond our district.
2: Copy. That is the party you can clear, and we'll send Sugarloaf in.
3: Copy that. 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
2: Thank you, 2343. Any Sugarloaf unit to acknowledge tones for 700 Magnolia Drive?
0: 572. Is he with the patient?
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0: Copy. That's pretty far unless they need me. I'm going to clear.
2: 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Retuning Sugarloaf.
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1: 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Go ahead.
0: Sugarloaf Fire, did you copy? 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
1: This is 5562. We copy that Magnolia call is canceled. Thank you.
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0: 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Zero three.

0: Lincoln 36 on a traffic complaint, 287 in baseline for a white vehicle going south in the northbound lane.
1: 36, copy from Wanaka East.
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1: Lincoln 6 up to cover.
0: 020.
2: Lincoln 71, I'll be en route emergent to Lincoln 36's call.
0: Copy, emergent 021.

0: Lincoln 36 QTL between Baseline and South Boulder so far will be continuing southbound.
1: Copy, UTL between Baseline and South Boulder. 0-2-2.

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1: 047.
0: I believe it's going to be northwest from my vehicle in the woods.
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0: West Schwab's tires.

Lafayette units airing a traffic complaint. West Baseline Road and 287 westbound for a black Volvo XC40 that was swerving and had its hazards on. Plate given was Boy X-Ray Zebra 096. Comes back no record. Heritage 053.

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1: Zero, yeah.

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1: Plenard, Colton McGavin.
2: Take 347.
0: Both units at Bill Plenard's, 2600 South Fork Parkway, permit number 204. It's going to be a 33-year-old male. Conscious breathing, possible overdose on something. VRP also sounds CK and should be building 18 as well.
1: I'm going to copy. I'm out.
0: One 19.

0: Tower 205, Medic 205, you're responding with law to Bell Flatirons, Building 18, 2600 South Rock Creek Parkway, Unit 204, for a 33-year-old male. He is conscious and breathing, not alert, walking into walls, possibly under the influence of something. ERP is not very forthcoming with information.
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0: 121.

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0: What's it doing?

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0: You start line fire for a med check on this. I can't tell if he's just really drunk or something else is going on.
1: Copy, emergency on.
0: I'll be fine.
1: 1-3-1.

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0: I'll be out with three juveniles at the Monarch High School task force. I'll be code 4.
1: What's it to do?

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0: 145, Lincoln John Robert, and I'll be in 11900, 11990 parking lot.

County units holding a traffic complaint at Dunville Avenue and 63rd, last seen southwest area there for an unknown vehicle that sped through the area. RP says they could smell the rubber from the tire, not requesting contact. Air to 201.

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0: 410. 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Edward 47.
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0: And Lincoln 6-5, can you go down? 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
0: 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Harpy was distraught over her lost dog and difficult to understand on the phone. Has a history of previous calls.
1: Copy that, copy.
0: 219.
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0: 225.
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1: Edward Ida Roberts, George 70, 119th and, sorry, 120th and around.
0: Two 26.

0: 5-minute arrival and in contact with the RP.
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0: 4808 Briar Ridge Court for a 70-year-old female who was conscious and breathing. She fell and hit her head.
1: Copy. Is there bleeding?
0: There is some bleeding. It's not serious.
1: Copy. I'll monitor.
0: 236.

0: Engine 323, Medic 323, you're responding to 4808 Briar Ridge Court for 70-year-old female conscious and breathing. She fell and hit her head. You can have FTEC 11.
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0: 238.

0: 11 a.m. spot of the dog in the 2600 block, just east of the RP's address.
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1: 598, copy. That's the RP. She lost her job and she's looking for her as well.
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1: Ocean, Nora, Boy, Union, Sam, 8-3, and I'll be at 11-990, parking lot.
0: Clear rest.

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0: What's the address for my call again, please?
1: 480 8th Briar Ridge Court.
0: Got it, thanks.
1: You're welcome. 257.

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0: At 949 Eva Peak Drive in that area, the RP is hearing a male yelling explicitives. Nothing further. We did lose connection with the RP, but they mentioned they were the Amazon delivery driver before disconnect.
1: Copy that.
0: 304.
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1: Three 25.

0: Edward 38, can you break for a domestic?
1: Edward 38.
0: 369 Polaris Circle for male versus female. RP reports that the boyfriend is drunk and won't leave. Hung up when we attempted asking more questions. RP did advise that she would tell the boyfriend to attempt to sleep in his car because he was drunk, and now he keeps trying to get back in the house.
1: Copy and route.
0: Copy, and Edward 18, can you cover?

0: and ERIE units responding to Polaris Circle. There are no known weapons. The associated vehicle is going to be a silver Honda that should be parked across the street. The RP also warns the boyfriend that she would call us if he didn't stop. His name is Michael.
1: Red 18, copy. You're still on the phone with RP.
0: A-firm, we're on the phone and getting further.
1: Copy.
0: And it should just be the RP and her brother in the house.
1: Copy.
0: 329.

Dan, your unit is responding to Polaris Circle. RP says that the boyfriend is now driving away in the associated silver Honda. Unknown direction of travel. Maintain communication with myself and 47 in the area. 3-3.

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2: 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Edward Lincoln Frank Henry 14, 8900 block in the road.

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0: 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Audible from the front door.
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0: blue Fantasana traffic on plane in the area of 569 West Beach Place. Saw that vehicle that was heard speeding into the neighborhood. No description. Last for 10 ago. 538.
1: 431 units out of position.
0: Traffic 538.

Kenny, is there any information on a possible ready report from Diagonal Highway and North 71st Street, Diagonal and North 71st, Boulderbound lanes for a red vehicle that was swerving, its bearing license, David George, X-ray, Tom, correction, Ida, 1-1, came back on a 2013 Hyundai Elantra, red in color. They were unable to maintain lanes and was possibly dragging something under their car or piece following and rolling at 548.

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1: 4 5 0, good morning.
0: Five five three 66 in service. Good morning, Frank.
1: 515 66, go ahead.
0: 66 will be NAD. I'll be general, and we're HQ on training.
1: 558.
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0: 421,
1: go ahead.
0: 421 out of service, FTO going as 434.
1: Very good, Kenny.
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0: 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I'm at the Corral lot at Ohio Valley Ranch.
1: Six sixteen.

0: Lincoln 66 in Arizona, Special at Flatiron Church. Good morning.
1: Lincoln 66, good morning. It's 621. Same traffic for Lincoln 62. 621. Lincoln 25, same traffic.

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0: Near Barker Dam at 27,000 Boulder Canyon Drive, 27000 Boulder Canyon Drive. There's three people with a flashlight. RP saw them at the edge around 2330 break. She's now seeing the light near the dam and is concerned that they're unable to get up the road. One is wearing a light blue jacket. The other two have dark jackets. They're right near the water's edge. RP's watching them with binoculars from 78 Doe Trail.
1: Copy.
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3: Communication, 4 Mile 4665, respond.
0: 4665, you're responding to the area of 271 escape route. 271 escape route for a report of the smell of smoke in the air. You've got FTAC 2.

0: 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Do we have any other RPs?
1: That's negative, just the one.
0: Copy, thank you.
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0: I'll be out with three vehicles on 4th of July Road.
1: 636.
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0: I'll be at one man training you with Edward 31, going as Edward 35. Good morning.
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0: Communications, 4 mile 4665. I'm arrival at 271 escape route. No smell of smoke, no visible plumes. I will go talk to the RP. This will be Loganville Command.
1: 4665, okay, and be advised there's an automatic caution note for the resident at this address that states they are possibly code 6, paranoid and delusional. Let me know if you want law.
0: Not at this time. I know the RP.
1: Copy. 641.

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Call at 642.

0: Communications, Loganville Command. No response from the RP. 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I'm going to call this UTO.
1: Okay, 4532, did you copy?
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1: 644. Break engine 424, you're responding to 1380 Horizon Avenue, 1380 Horizon Avenue, at Acreage by Stemsiders on a report of an elevator entrapment. It was a pull alarm, but we did not make voice contact with anyone inside the elevator. You've got FTAC 11.
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0: Lincoln 71, end of watch break. Lincoln 71. You can also show Lincoln 16, Lincoln 36, Lincoln 55, Lincoln 65, Lincoln 67, end of watch, good night. Lincoln 71, Lincoln 16, Lincoln 36, Lincoln 55, Lincoln 65, Lincoln 67, good night at 701.
1: 1766, beginning of watch, good morning.
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0: Lincoln 64, good morning at 701.
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0: Engine 424, you're responding to the Helios Station Apartments at 550 North 111th Street, 550 North 111th Street, Building 2, Apartment D, David, on a fire assist. They need help with the turning the gas back on in their property. You've got FTAC 12.
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0: 77.
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4: 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Good morning. Seven and 7, good morning. At 7:58.
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Lafayette units, fires en route to the Helios Station apartments at 550 North 111th Street, 550 North 111th Street. Building 2, apartment D is in David for a possible gas leak at 759.

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0: Where's the RP for this call? Are they going to meet us out here?
1: She called from building 2, apartment D, David.
0: That sounds good. Thank you.
1: 8 o'clock.

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1: Sam, John, Boy, 3, Robert, David, Denver, bound 36, that's my Kaslan exit.
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0: Concerning units, we've notified Public Works for a yard that needs to be marked at 7407 Ute Highway, 7407 Ute Highway 823.
1: Clear, 7.
0: 824.

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0: 630, a welfare check. 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
0: Taylor Road and Forest Service Road 330. Taylor Road, Forest Service Road 330 for a red Toyota SUV bearing license Boy Young Lincoln Queen 57 that's been on scene since last night break.
1: Good.
0: The vehicle we parked where Taylor ends and the Forest Service Road begins. No record on the plate, and the RP did see someone in the vehicle last night. However, when they walked by this morning, there's only a dog inside and several black trash bags.
1: Copy.
0: 920.

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2: 663, clear warning.

0: County units are information on District 3 traffic complaint from Ute Highway and Stone Canyon Drive, westbound Ute from Stone Canyon Drive for a black Toyota SUV, personalized plate Edward Victor Robert Edward Sam Tom, that was driving all over the road and went into the bike lane. Murphy's not following and is willing at 924.
1: Seven nine one and 792 area check. Go ahead. Winnegar Ridge Campground. 924.

County units notifying state of a property damage accident at the Teller Farm North Trailhead parking lot at 8980 Valmont Road, 8980 Valmont Road, for a two-vehicle accident at 926.

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0: David, Nora, Robert, Victor, 79. Where are the parking lot of Starbucks?
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1: Okay, you're responding to 92 Stagecoach Trail. 92 Stagecoach Trail, they just requested an engine. They have a paramedic unit on the way. This call came in from Loveland. It's a 71-year-old female, conscious of breathing with chest pain.
0: Do we have an ETA on the top of our unit?
1: No, we do not have an ETA.
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0: 4021 and 4011. Just confirming, this call came in through Larimer County. It was referred to us from them, and their Thompson Valley unit is going to continue en route.
1: Thompson Valley units can cancel at their discretion. We have a 10-minute 8 ETA to the call.
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0: 933.

0: Lincoln 25 in the watch break. Lincoln 25. You can also show Lincoln 62, Lincoln 66, and Lincoln 67 in the watch. Good night.
1: Lincoln 25, Lincoln 62, Lincoln 66, and Lincoln 67. Good night, the 954.

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0: 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Myself at 792 are at campsite 15, Winnega Ridge, on a camping violation.
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0: 6630, welfare check.
1: 663, Heatherwood, Nashville.
0: Six six three. There's a male laying on the side of the road at 28th Street and North 26th Street, 28th and North 26th Street, westbound break.
1: Go ahead.
0: He's described as wearing blue jeans, a navy shirt with a gray hat, and a blue face mask. They're advising that the male said he needed help, but didn't say what, at 10:06.
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0: 5731, you're out of 10:07. County units, fires en route to 319 Pine Glade Road, 319 Pine Glade Road, for an 86-year-old male, conscious breathing, who fell and has knee pain at 10:07.

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1: 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All incoming units to 319 Pine Glade Road can downgrade to non-emergent. 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
1: 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I'll talk with you there.

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0: 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It's going to be the east side of the gas station.
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0: Party left on foot, headed south towards the highway. You control, you just clear your shield.
1: Lincoln 64, information. Lincoln 21, I copy your last seen headed southbound. The suspect was last seen headed south towards the highway on foot. Break Lincoln 64, go ahead.
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0: 63 is the hub. 132 Eagle Valley Drive, 132 Eagle Valley Drive, attempt to contact us. Stephen Lopez, who's a male who has dementia, right? Go ahead. He left on foot this morning around 9 a.m. and hasn't returned. RP has been looking for him. He's last seen wearing a dark turquoise t-shirt, blue jeans, and hiking boots.
1: Six, reserve, copy.
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1: 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Lincoln 64, clear all units.
2: Shannon 1069, clear with parking ticket, back on foot.
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3: Tom Charles, 1973 out of Texas, 26,000 mark for the kid.
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1: 654, Allen's Park.
0: 505 County Road, 113 North, 505 County Road, 113 North, it occurred last night.
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2: 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Smells like gas.
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3: Ember 35? 30 arrival. 630, I copy. Erie Unit, due to traffic.
5: Ember 35, did you have traffic for me?
3: Negative.
0: Ember 50, clear report.
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1: 1056. County units, fires en route to a District 6 call at the Fairview Bible Church at 368 76th Street, 368 76th Street for an indoor odor investigation at 1057.
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Both civilians are holding an assist in front of the Kestrel Apartments, 1130 South Kestrel Lane, 1130 South Kestrel Lane, in front of Building 1, RPS High Center, their wheelchair needs assistance. 1101.

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Louisville units notifying public works of a broken water main at 511 West Hackberry Street, 511 West Hackberry Street at 1122.

0: Louisville units airing and holding a hazard at Dillon Road and South 96th Street, Dillon Road and South 96th Street, between the left turn lane into 96 from Dillon for a drywall knife in the roadway at 1126.
1: Four, three, four, en route.
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0: Boy, George, Mary, David, 66, South Bridge, and Tilden. Like that. South State Highway and Tilden. 640, it's going to show up as a code 9. I don't need cover because Jay won't take it.
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Unitarian Holy District 5 road hazard at North 26th Street, 28th Street, 26th and 28th for a white Kia Sorento that's blocking on 26th. I look for it.

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0: 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A 79-year-old female catches breathing, has high blood pressure.
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0: 145.
2: 663, clear. Great.
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2: 521.
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2: I found him. He's walking on Stone Canyon to the house right now. He didn't want to ride. He wanted to finish his walk. If you can let the emergency services know, I won't need him after all.
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0: 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I tried to raise you on the air, and this when I didn't get a response, I thought cancellation tones would be best. 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
1: 580, clear.
0: 1155.
2: 450, clear warning.
0: 1155.

County units airing a traffic complaint heading westbound on Nelson Road and North 75th Street. Nelson Road and North 75th Street for a group of sports cars that are speeding. The RP is not willing, not falling and willing to sign at 1156.

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0: Yeah, with a juvenile on the E-Moto, 119th baseline.
1: $11.58.

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1: Twelve, 2. 4, 2, 4. Correction, 4, 3, 4.
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0: 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Paramedics en route to 2888 Blue Jay Way, 2888 Blue Jay Way. A 40-year-old female was passed out, is now conscious and breathing, not fully alert.
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1: Thanks, 1216.

County units were toning emergency services for a technical rescue at Skunk Canyon Spur Trail between the block of 330 to 399 Hollerberry Lane, 330 to 399 Hollerberry Lane for a female who fell. She's conscious, breathing, and hit her head at 1217. 1594 copies. 1218.

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1: 1218. AMR2, you're en route to the Skunk Canyon Spur Trail, approximately 1.5 miles up from the trailhead, near the intersection of Skunk Canyon and Kohler Spur, for a female party fall with a head injury. You've got emergency services and RMR en route as well.
2: 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And can we use Fire 2 for coordination?
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1: 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Medical's arrival.
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0: 1225.

County units airing a District 3 traffic complaint heading southbound from the Yellow Barn Farm at 9417 North Foothills Highway, 9417 North Foothills Highway, for a silver sedan where the driver is FaceTiming while driving. The license plate is going to be Ocean Robert George 597 at 1228.

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0: Lincoln 6-4, hazard.
1: Lincoln 6-4.
0: South 112th Street and Dillon Road, going eastbound south 112th and Dillon Road, eastbound just south of there in the northbound area. A blue sedan is stalled in traffic, and there are four people in there in the left lane. It's break.
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1: 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South Rock Creek Parkway, 2200 South Rock Creek Parkway, and a building 5, apartment 103, 74-year-old female, conscious of breathing, who fell. You've got FTEC 14.
0: 1232.
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3: County units, fire is en route to Cross Creek, Building 5 at the Bell Flat Irons at 2300 South Rock Creek Parkway, 2300 South Rock Creek Parkway, Building 5, Apartment 103103, for a 74-year-old female, conscious breathing, who fell at 1232.

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0: 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Their care worker left cocaine on the counter, and the shower curtain is pulled down.
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0: 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Looks like 523, 27,000 Boulder, can you?
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0: There's that call for 797. She's aware. That's my bite from earlier. I think the numbers got transposed.
1: $12.53.
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0: 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The license plate is going to be Adam X-Ray Victor William 95.
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1: Thirteen fifteen.

County units airing and holding a District 6 hazard for trash bags in the middle of the road at South Foothills Highway and Marshall Road southbound, South Foothills Highway and Marshall Road, just south of there at 1316.

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0: 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I'm sorry, what was the name of the street? Stoneham.
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0: 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Indiana at Highway 128 for a black Toyota Tundra unable to maintain lane with Colorado plate David Robert Sam Henry 02.
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1: 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Go ahead. Got it, Purple Park. 6-4-3,
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0: 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King Robert Queen 754, West Jerry and Carter.
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1: All rescuers are out of the field. Patient has left the scene against medical advice. You can show command terminated. I'll be returning to office.
2: At the Sprouts at the front of the store, 555 West South Boulder Road, 555 West South Boulder Road, there's a person stealing vitamins. 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Freak.
0: Copy, thanks. We have data
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0: county units airing and holding a District 5 welfare check at 3712 Monterey Place, 3712 Monterey Place, for an 80-year-old female who has not been seen in 2 days with no associated vehicle at 1419.
1: 6456040 Mineral N 2D7. 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

0: Lincoln 70, show me a rug with Lincoln 50, Wendy's. 1442.
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0: 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Arapahoe and North 107th Street for two vehicles at 1445.
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Adam, Robert, John, George, 40, Bella Vista and Carter. 1448.

Your units are in information on traffic complaint from Broomfield from State Highway 7 and I-25, Highway 7 and I-25 for a blue Dodge Ram bearing license 791, Young Mary Queen, was driving into oncoming traffic onto the median, then ran a red light. Driver appeared to be DK, time lapse was 8 ago, last seen headed westbound Highway 7, 14:49.

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0: Ocean San Tom 060, Denver bound on ramp 36 from McKesson.
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0: Lincoln 70, secondary. Lincoln 70. I'll be back en route to my PD.
1: Six, four, five, go to.
0: 6-4-5.
1: 8-3-4-1-6-0. North 107 as well.
0: 15-04. Lincoln 6-4, can you call the officer in line 3, please?
2: Get
0: 15-04.

Lafayette units airing and holding a traffic complaint heading eastbound Arapahoe Road and North 95th Street. Arapahoe Road and North 95th Street for a gold BMW and a black BMW SUV that are racing each other at 1505.

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1: 423.
0: 693, Charles Henry Frank, at the 9000 block of Dillon Road, westbound.
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0: 1528. County units airing on a possible DUI, Highway 36, Boulder bound near mile marker 42.8 for a blue Subaru that was swerving, Colorado plate, Edward Queen, Union Tom 40, aired at 1528.

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1: Copy. And you're en route to Centennial Peaks, 2255 South 88th Street, in the intake area for a 39-year-old female, conscious and breathing, hallucinating, and intoxicated. You've got
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1: Go for it.
0: 1536. 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Lincoln 54.
2: Edward Nora Robert Lincoln 44. We'll be Merlin and Emma.
0: Four-three-four
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0: Fifteen thirty-seven.

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1: 1540. Edward 29, an animal complaint.
2: Go ahead.
1: It's going to be at 2041 Marfell Street, 2041 Marfell Street for a rabbit who was hit by a car. It's injured. BRP wants contact.
2: Yeah, but you'll just stack that. I'm still at 39 on Pierce.
1: Okay. 1541.
0: Edward 35, I'll take that.

0: 565 in service.
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0: In service.
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1: Go ahead.
0: Correction, it's going to be an unknown issue for a hang up, and the female said she meant to call somebody else and she seemed very flustered.
1: Copy, go ahead.
2: Edward 29, it'll be at 2954 Hughes Drive, 2954 Hughes Drive. The female said she meant to call but then didn't need help right now. She seemed flustered and anxious. I don't have any premise history at this address.
1: En route.
0: 15-30-43.
3: Edward 50, I'll take that for 29. He can stay with 39.
1: 29, okay.
0: Edward 29, what was your traffic?
1: I copy. I'll stay with 39. Thank you.
0: Edward 50, I'll show you Rocky Hughes.

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0: 626, can you cover 654 in a welfare check?
1: Jennifer.
0: Copy. He's attempting to contact a male named Skyler who's currently using a phone. Said he's broken out in Boulder County on a two-lane highway facing the mountains, surrounded by planes, and has taken pills. Said if cops approach, he will force them to shoot him. And we're getting an emergency ping on the cell phone now.
1: Copy, bro.
0: 1612.
2: Edward 6.
0: Edward 6.
2: Copy, I just saw our missing juvenile. They just ran eastbound across the bridge from Coal Creek Park.
0: Copy. Juvenile ran eastbound across the bridge at 1612.
3: 29. They're still going that way. They're running north. If a unit can cut them off at the end of Cheeseman, that's where they're headed.
2: Edward 6, I copy.
0: 1612.
1: 528. Reference the welfare check. Have you been getting any pings yet?
0: Negative, we are working on that now.
1: Copy, once you get it ping, if 521 would like, I can start wherever it goes.
0: Copy, 1613.
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0: 11700 East South Boulder Road, 11700 East South Boulder Road, the Lafayette Gardens Mobile Home Park. It's going to be lot 390 for Martha Hernandez, a 73-year-old female, whose phone was disconnected after leaving the hospital last night and checked out without telling anybody.
1: I'll be in route.
0: 1617.
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1: 1620. Edward 50. Edward 50. Myself, 31 and 35 will be in the box tonight. Ever 50, ever 31, ever 35, good night, 1620.

0: 626, I'm in the area.
1: Five six five.
0: Can you put Boulder is menacing as pending, please?
1: Affirm, just for information, Boulder's just toned a menacing at the Walgreens at 4800 Baseline Road for a male that pulled a gun on the RP's sister. They got into an argument over a t-shirt he's associated to a maroon Acura RDX. Bearing license, Frank Henry George Sam 34. They're still arguing out front, and he's currently inside the vehicle. Unknown if he has the gun on him or in the truck. Unknown direction of travel. He's still in the parking lot now. 1622.
0: Thank you.

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2: Roger 3 Ovi, attempting contact at 534.
1: Sixteen twenty four.

0: 565, you can clear the menacing. Thank you.
1: Sorry.
2: Apology, 553 checking your status and service.
1: I'm good for it, thanks.
2: You're welcome, 1625.
0: Five, 28, I think that ping reference to welfare check is in Jeffco.
2: 1626. A-firm, we are going to notify them.
0: Lincoln, 60.
2: 1626.

Everett 8 fires en route to Smoke Report, State Highway 7 and Airport Drive. State Highway 7 and Airport Drive heading west for smoke. Far off. And 1628.

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1: 6531, you're en route to the area of Airport Drive and Highway 7, just west of the intersection.
2: 626, can I show you cleared welfare check and continue you on that code enforcement?
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3: Interface 424, we're going to be right.
1: Interface 424 into 208-6567, you're en route to the area of Airport Drive and Highway 7. West of that intersection on a report of smoke in the area far off to the west. We just have one call on this. You've got FTAC 11.
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0: 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Edward 39, a hit and run just occurred.
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0: 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That's the run vehicle. The RP heard a crash and a vehicle landed in her driveway.
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0: 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North St. Vrain Drive, Blue Mountain Road. For a pickup with their hazards on in the middle of the road, there is no plate.
1: Six three zero, copy.
0: 630 is an update. It is an unoccupied vehicle as well. Thank you.
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0: 1655. 1762 on the block. 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
0: Edward 39.
1: I'm going to be with a white Subaru Outback with heavy damage. Miller and Woodson.
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0: Lincoln 70, a welfare check.
1: Lincoln 70.
0: 329 example circle, 329 example circle, room 157-157 at the Coal Creek Post Acute Assisted Living for a female that needs help. She believes she's in Louisville, but showing that she's at Coal Creek Post Acute.
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0: 1714.

0: 643, copy, please.
1: 643.
0: Adam, Robert, Ida. Adam, Robert, Ida. Ida 35.
1: 1714. Four three four, please call data.
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0: Fluffy, a Unitarian, and holding a parking complaint at South Finch Ave and East Emma Street. South Finch Ave and East Emma Street for a Mercedes burner van that's blocking the ability to safely exit at 1716.
1: Lincoln 16, can you help me?
0: 1716.

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0: unit, there's information on District 3 traffic complaint from 287 in County Road 4 or North 107th Street in County Road 4 for a gray Dodge Ram. Passed in the no passing lane. No plate info now approaching Yellowstone. We've passed it on to Lerner and they're last seen headed northbound at 1725.
1: 630, copy out. Position, clear.
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0: 4P3 reckless endangerment. In the area of Centennial and McKinley, Peel and McKinley for 3 Julies on 2 e-bikes being reckless going the wrong way.
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0: Go ahead. Six three in service. Superior. Good morning. 6-3, good morning.

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0: Would you build me a follow up at headquarters, please?
2: Five six zero service district five.
1: 5-6-0, good morning, and sending you a follow-up phone call. 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
1: 565, good night. Lincoln 67, you have follow-up phone call.
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